0: It may exist for only a fraction of a second, but during that fraction, there's something inside every frightened person that's as solid as steel, and probably stronger.
1: Well, we're staying strong.
2: You mustn't give your heart to the wild thing. The more you do, the stronger they get, until they're strong enough to run into the woods or fly into a tree.
3: People do fall in love. People do belong to each other, because that's the only chance anybody's got for real happiness.
1: Well, we're staying strong.

0: going to have to take off that ridiculous mask. 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
1: Hey, life's a fact. People do fall in love. People do belong to each other. Because that's the only chance anybody's got for real happiness.
2: It may exist for only a fraction of a second, but during that fraction, there's something inside every frightened person that's as solid as steel, and probably stronger.
3: We're staying strong.

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1: Long time still. I'm not telling you rise alongside you, man.

0: back, getting grinding scenes, putting on drum and bass like this. Is the thing, it's literally just a project. It's like grime tracks, but ideally tempo. It's not really drum and bass. Trust me. You know what I'm saying? It's not your standard.
1: Clearing out my mental. I take your best and dental. See me loading something central. Style of 3DO and put that on the labels mentioned. You see my friends and techno. Pass the mic, I match the tempo. I match the tempo when he set flow. I'ma show and let go. I've been counting on me. NASA told me let's grow.

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1: 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That's when, like, that's when the weed is this, like, weird.

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Money on the dresser, fingers on the couch, looking for a predator. Here's a prostitute.

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2: Good morning.
3: Good morning.
2: Good morning.
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1: On a newly released 911 call, you heard a teacher asking for help as she also tries to keep her students calm.

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It's a marching. It's a marching. It's a marching. It's a marching. It's a marching.

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Burn that sage, burn that.

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The terrorism case against the rapper from the band Kneecap, Liam O'Gohany, has been thrown out of court.

basement too, and a microphone for all her cold words to come through. And honey, that's all I was made for.